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1: All right, everybody, come on. It's time to get this party started. Right, you know what I'm saying? CC Cash coming at you, 1998.

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